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0: Q104.3 Rocks New York with Bush and Glycerine. BOC burning for you, Mr. Brownstone. Yeah, that felt good. Guns N' Roses, Bob Siga, and the Silver Bullet Band with Turn the Page from Live Bullet got us started. It's Ralph in for Jonathan Clark. He will be here, though, with Out of the Box starting at 9 o'clock. Best new music and local artist. Tonight, Jonathan's going to sit down with Susanna Hoffs from the Bengals. I sat down with her a long, long time ago, back when Manic Monday was like, oh, this is a big song. It's a good song. The whole band actually had the chance to chit-chat with them. They were a lot of fun. So it should be a good interview tonight. New music from Peter Gabriel as well. Goo Goo Dolls, Brandon Flowers of the Killers, and Echo and the Bunnymen, too. Wow, they're still around. Plus, you get a chance to win tickets to go see Breaking Benjamin at Jones Beach. All on Out of the Box tonight at 9 here at Q104.3. Tickets for Iron Maiden coming up during the next set here at the Q.
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3: Okay, Susanna Hoff's in the studio with us. She's got a new album called The List, and she'll be at the See Here Now Festival on the beach in Asbury Park, September 19th. Also a really cool five-night residency at Cafe Carlisle here in the city starting September 21st. Recently released a novel called This Bird Has Flown. You can get all the info right now at SusannaHoffs.com. Susanna, great to have you here. So much success early on with the Bangles. But I think this might be your 10th solo album. Do I have that right?
4: Oh, I don't know. I haven't counted, but you might be right.
3: Well, so tell us about The List. You know, I was reading that some of these songs came from sort of an impromptu jam session in the kitchen, around the kitchen table, which immediately reminded me of the song You Can Always Find Me in the Kitchen at Parties.
4: Oh, I don't know that song.
3: Oh, do you know that song?
5: No. I don't know that song.
3: It's fantastic.
4: Send it to us.
3: It's not Ian Dury, but it sounds like Ian Dury.
4: Oh, cool.
3: So go ahead. Tell us about that.
4: So CJ reached out to me, and I can't even remember how it came to pass. But now it's how many years in? A couple years in. We hit it off immediately. And not only a really magical friendship, but also a collaboration in creating music. And it just went from there. We suddenly amassed some of your friends, CJ's friends, to come into my world, into my home, actually. And we would sit around and come up with song ideas.
5: Yeah, we came up with song ideas, but Sue didn't always know that we were coming up with song ideas. She was telling us all these stories of her past life, and they were really fascinating, fun, sometimes juicy, sometimes scandalous, sometimes sassy. And there was always a moment in every sort of pre-writing session when somebody would get out their phone and start taking notes or grab a piece of paper and start writing down these gems that she was just casually throwing out there. And after about 45 minutes of having coffee, we would be like, I think we got enough for a song here. And Sue would be like,
4: okay,
5: let's do it.
3: And that is CJ Camerari. Did I say the last name properly?
5: Nailed it.
3: Okay.
5: Yeah.
3: And you co-wrote some of the songs, or most all the songs, and you produced the record. And great to have you here as well.
5: Thanks so much.
3: I read somewhere that The List, this new album, is based on an actual list.
4: Is
3: it of every guy you dated? Not everyone, but some of them?
4: Yeah, I do have it. It was in my a Filofax diary that I stumbled upon from a while back. And I had cobbled together in pencil a list, and there was certain measures of things. Like there'd be a one or maybe a two. And that
3: that a rating system or something?
4: No, it was how many times I hooked up with that person.
3: Oh, wow.
4: I don't usually say hooked up because that's the new vernacular.
3: Now, CJ, when you saw this list, were you like, you dated that guy?
4: Yeah, there were actors.
3: Really?
4: There were musicians.
5: It's a really good list.
4: It was a good mix. Most of them were creative people.
5: Yeah.
4: You know, because I guess we all find each other, but yeah.
5: You described it as the good, the bad, and the really terrible, I really loved.
3: Do you name names? Are we going to name some names?
5: Well, there's one name we can name, which is the last name on the list.
3: Oh, yeah, okay.
5: Which is
4: the longtime husband.
5: The longtime husband.
4: But I took that list to get to him. You know what I mean?
3: Right.
4: I learned a lot.
3: Doesn't it always?
4: I learned a lot along the way.
3: Yeah, yeah, of course. Let's not forget, and we just mentioned it, there is a song on the album, None of Them Were You, which is about your husband.
4: I think
3: Jay?
4: Jay
3: Roach?
4: Yes, Jay Roach, who's a filmmaker. and who I've been married to now like 33 years or some crazy amount like that. So that's how things go. Time flies.
3: Some very cool collaborations on this.
4: Yeah.
3: I'll name some names here.
4: Please do.
3: Rufus Wainwright, Dan Wilson. He's from Semisonic, right?
4: Yep.
3: Edie Brickell.
4: Yes.
3: So talk about working with these people.
4: Well, you brought me to Edie. Oh, what were you going to say?
5: I was going to say that you wrote a novel.
4: Oh, yes, I wrote a novel called This Bird Has Flown. I wanted to do it my whole life. So I took the Beatles song, now I'm forgetting the...
3: Now You're Broken Sing?
4: Andrew Broken Sing. It's...
3: Norwegian Wood.
4: Which one?
5: Norwegian Wood.
4: God, how did I forget that? Okay. Not enough coffee.
3: I think we know what you're talking about.
4: Yes.
3: Yeah.
4: So Norwegian Wood, This Bird Has Flown. So it came, that was the coda in the name of Norwegian Wood. And I took that and that's how the novel was conceived.
5: We were talking about the novel and Sue said, like, I think we can make a musical out of this. And I'm really good friends with the great Edie Brickell. And we work on a lot of projects together.
4: You do.
5: And she said, the last thing she said to me after the last time we hung out was, bring me more ideas for musicals. And so Sue said, like, I think we could make a musical out of this. And I was like, immediately texted.
4: It's about a musician, a one-hit wonder who kind of goes through a journey, who has a character who's kind of tricky and somewhat based on my interesting relationship with Prince, because he was so generous to give me Manic Monday. And I can still remember driving to Sunset Sound and picking up the cassette that he left for me. I thought I was going to see him, but he was recording in that moment. So I just went to the front desk, took the cassette, popped it in the cassette player at Sunset Sound Factory, the smaller of the two sister studios. And there it was. It came out of the speakers, that song. And then it was like, recorded it.
3: Bringing it all
4: back.
3: It
4: became the first real Bangles hit single. Yeah.
3: Is Prince on the list?
4: Prince, we can't talk about things like that. No. Prince was always, he was a fascinating character. There was, let's put it this way, there was a tremendous amount of flirtation going on.
3: Yeah.
4: But he was generous to give me that song. That changed the trajectory of the Bangles completely, to have a song that went into number two on the charts.
3: But then
4: I co-wrote Eternal Flame, and that went to number one.
3: Yes, it did.
4: Not to be throwing out stats.
3: So when Manic Monday just blew up, did you speak to him after that?
4: We had many.
3: Yo, thanks for that song, bro. I mean, like.
4: Completely.
3: Yeah.
4: No, and he was in the Bangles orbit for a while. Like, he would just pop in, pop out, you know, like he was a force of nature, but he was he was tracking everything. He was, I had many chances to hang out with him. There was one thing comes to mind, which was the Bangles were playing, I think, the Greek Theater, and he kind of followed us home to where he was renting a rental manor in
3: Mansion in
4: Beverly Hills. And then at one point, let's all go to Sunset Sound and jam and just play. So we did. And we're playing a bunch of songs. And then all of a sudden we realize he's disappeared. Like, there was that kind of stuff. Like,
3: he's
4: a mysterious, brilliant musical icon like none other. And
3: I think Prince was probably like the king of the Irish exit.
4: You know what
3: I mean?
4: There you go.
3: You know? I mean, just,
4: it was unbelievable because we turned around and he was like, he's gone now.
3: Right.
4: We were all jamming. The funny thing was, he wanted to play Bangles songs. It was really delightful that he chose to honor our own music. He was incredible.
3: Susanna Hoffs is in the studio with us, along with producer-songwriter CJ Camerari. We're talking about the new album, The List. There's a song called Casablanca on the new album, inspired by, I think, if I read this correctly, rewatching the great film of that name, Casablanca, as well as an encounter with the late, great Bob Weir, who, I mean, I just, you know, revere that guy. Tell us about this song, and also tell us about this encounter with Bob Weir, which took place in, of all places, New Orleans, where they wrote that song Truckin' about.
4: Oh, you know what I mean? I didn't
3: Busted
4: put that together.
3: New Orleans.
4: Oh, gosh. I didn't even put that lyric together in my mind. So
3: this is the, what, 80s,
4: this is 1988.
3: 88.
4: So the Bengals are on tour. We're opening for George Michael. As we're heading through different tour dates, we realize that all the hotels that we're in, or even motels, some of them, there was all these kids in tie-dye t-shirts. And they were like following the path of the Grateful Dead's tour. And so
3: yeah, Deadheads on tour.
4: There were
3: yeah.
4: Deadheads yeah, yeah. on tour. Exactly. And so, let's see. We have a few days off for the Bengals with the opening for George Michael set that we were doing. I don't remember how many gigs it was, but I had a few days off and I'm by myself because the two sisters would hang out together and Michael Steele would sometimes just want to read books in her room. And I was just bored. So I go downstairs. I'm
3: You're
4: in the
3: New
4: lot.
3: Orleans. Come on.
4: It's New Orleans. So I'm sort of wandering around on a day off and I see a van pull up and it was just like a Spinal Tap moment. A tour manager gets out, he's got a briefcase, the doors of the van come out and I'm see the Grateful Dead walking into the hotel and I'm like, that's the Grateful Dead. I go up to the tour manager and I say, wait, I'm not imagining that. The Grateful Dead. He said, yeah. He goes, I said, oh, I'm here with the Bengals, we're opening for George Michael. He says, oh, you girls should come out to Lake Pontchartrain, where the Neville brothers have their fun thing, and they do a little barbecue and stuff like that. So that's how I connected with Bob Weir. He said, let's go for a walk when we were out with the Neville brothers and the Dead. I mean, Jerry Garcia was there with a baby. It was like, you couldn't imagine it. Like,
3: yeah.
4: It was so extraordinary moment in my life. And so then, you know, Bob said, let's go for a walk. He really liked walking, and so do I. So we had that in common. And also, he was the cute one. He was the cute one. We write about it in the song. Not that the others weren't, but he was Bob Weir. He had a special charisma about him. So we walked around, and then we walked through the French Quarter when we came back. It was like all these encounters. And then we finally wrote a song about it.
3: Is Bob Weir on the list?
4: No, wasn't, because he was a perfect gentleman. Not that the others weren't, but it was a friendship. I mean, there was definitely a frisson between us, but yeah.
3: Susanna Hoffs, the new album, The List, See Here Now, Festival on the Beach in Asbury Park, September 19th, a five-night residency, Cafe Carlisle, here in the city, starting September 21st, and definitely check out her novel, This Bird Has Flown, and get all the info, SusannaHoffs.com. Susanna, CJ, thank you so much.
4: Thank you. It's been a treat.

music from Brandon Flowers of The Killers here on Q104.3's Out of the Box. It's called Tiger's Blood, and it's from his new solo album, Thrasher. See him live at Brooklyn Paramount September 18th. And new music from Susanna Hoffs before that. Casablanca is the song. That's from her new album, The List. You can see her live at the See Here Now Festival in Asbury Park September 19th. Then a five-night residency at Cafe Carlisle here in the city starting September 21st. And we thank Susanna for stopping by the show tonight. So Breaking Benjamin, they're coming to Jones Beach September 5th. Those tickets on sale now, Ticketmaster.com. But I have a free pair right now for caller 25 at 888-872-1043 for your tickets to see Breaking Benjamin at Jones Beach. So good luck. I'm Jonathan Clark, and new music from Peter Gabriel, Goo Goo Dolls, Johnny Marr, and more next.

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That was a new song, a new studio song that was included on a greatest hits compilation by Tom Petty and the Heartbreakers. 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

Bruce Springsteen, the Boss. I remember he played Glory Days in his medley of songs at the Super Bowl. First time Steve Perry stepped out of Journey, though he was still in the band at the time, to do a solo effort was this one, Oh Sherry, about his girlfriend, Sherry Swafford. Steve Perry at Q104.3.

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0: 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That's STP and Creep. 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I'm Mark Coppola. 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The preseason is behind us now, and it's time to focus on the real thing. Gangrene opens up the regular season Sunday the 13th at Tennessee, and you can hear all the action right here. 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

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I affectionately refer to them as the only band to play our iHeartRadio Music Festival two times, but with two completely different personalities. 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

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Red Hot Chili Peppers at Q 104.3. Rockin' New York with Queen. Another one bites the dust.

That's the Scorpions, also known as the Scorps. You got the Cope here, Mark Coppola, Jim Kerr, Rock and Roll Morning Show. Up next, Tommy Two Tone, 867-5309. 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

0: 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Goo Goo Dolls before that. 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It is 5:36 here at the Q. Good morning from Alice and her two Brooklyn Westies, Harley and Rocky. Happy, happy Monday. Shout out to my local three brothers and sisters and my sons, Joe and JP. Happy Monday from Mo Mountain Hot Sauce. Good morning, everyone. It's my Friday, and I'm ready for my days off. Ron from East Meadow. Okay, well, enjoy the next couple of days, Ron. Good morning, Jonathan. What's the morning giveaway for 740 this week?
1: I don't know. Do you know, Kelly?
0: Yes, we know. It's Smashing Pumpkins tickets.
1: Oh, good.
0: It's just, I saw it. Why are you asking Jonathan?
1: Yeah, right. I mean, you know.
0: We've been telling you on the radio.
1: Right.
0: Good morning. Happy Monday. Ken Sharp from Local 164 IBEW working at Hackensack Hospital. Would like to give a shout out to all my local brothers and sisters. Good morning to my brothers, sisters, and wife, Sarah from Manhattan, Local 891 of IUOE, New York City Schools. Hi, guys. It's Tuesday. Paul Quarta here from IBEW Local Union 3 back at Terminal 6 today at JFK. Wanted to give a shout out to my sons JP and Joe and all my brothers and sisters out there. Have a great day. Happy Monday. A shout out. Boy, IBEW brothers and sisters are up today. Mm. Joe and JP, Marnie and Maplewood back from seeing the Goo Goo Dolls in Charleston, South Carolina.
1: Nice road trip.
0: Yeah. Floyd the Dawn Plumber. Shout out to Uncle Larry and his dragon fruit, and 638 Jack and his new puppy poodle, Lenny. Good morning. This is Don from Monroe, going to work in South Brunswick. Shout out to my son, Dylan, going to work in the city. Billy D from Monmouth Beach is checking in. Good morning, early risers. Jim Kelly and JC, shout out to Ernie Kaplanson's Making Bacon Eggs, Whole Wheat Toast. Everyone have a fabulous day. That's Chris and the kiddies in Lebanon. Being an adult, Seattle sounds like a nice place to visit, but the kid in me likes Legoland better. Good morning and happy Monday, everyone. Chipper in Dayton. Danbo, Local 1 Elevators. Let's see. Tried growing a beard this week. Didn't like it. Too many gray hairs, says Frank Volpicelli. Let's go, Jets. Subway, Al and Dolores checking in. Ed and Cortland Manor getting the pups, Jasper, Max, and Inger ready for their day. Shout out to Carl, John, Robert, Bill, and the Data Center team at MTA. Good morning. The last day of August is here. A great Monday for all. Doug working from home for Gemco Valve. Robert the Glacier from Massmouth checking in, heading to the city. Jim and JC and Kelly have a great week. I'm going to see Justin Hayward tomorrow.
1: Oh, fantastic. He's great.
0: Janice. Yeah. Good morning from Michelle from Dominic's Deli in New Hyde Park. Had a great time celebrating my grandson Grayson's second birthday. Amazing how fast time flies. That's from Eddie Pans. Hollywood driving to 1345 6th Avenue from Milford, PA. Happy Monday to all local 638 steam fitters. That's from Floyd the Dawn Plumber. And shout out to Dr. Howard Margolin. He was the host of the long-running radio show Destinies, the voice of science fiction at Stony Brook University at WUSB. That's their college station. Wishing Howard the best of all possible destinies on his next journey. He passed away yesterday. Mike the Welder in Columbus, Nebraska. Good morning. Thanks for checking in. Sam Long Branch, DPW, CWA, Local 1075, raking the beaches. Frank and Kenzie in Oceanside. Phil on his way to work with a shout-out to all Con Ed workers. Bob Valentino of Hackensack. Shout-out to my coworkers at Bergen County Academy High School. First day of school today. Good morning. Start of a new week, Bob K. from Bensonhurst heading to North Shore Animal League. Good morning from Montclair, Carolyn D. Good morning from the boys at Astro Rents Upstate, Steve saying, and so it begins. A big thank you to Ernie Kaplanson for his generous contribution to Bottomless Closet, where I volunteer. That's from Sharon Bear in Manhattan on the way to the gym, and Sharon the Dawn Walker from Bayside. And Mike from Bayside is checking in. It's 5:41 here at Q104.3.
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1: Got an accident in New York City, right lane block, Harlem River Drive northbound at Dykeman Street. Tarrytown, we got a construction, two lanes closed on 287 eastbound between the Thruway and the Springbrook. Accident in Queens, two left lanes blocked on the belt westbound at Rockaway Boulevard. Alternate side parking rules in effect today.
0: It is 546. Good morning from Q104.3. I'm Jim Kerr. Thank you for starting your day with us. Here is... Or here are. I've never figured out how to say that. Is it here's the who or here are the who or?
1: I think both work.
0: Okay. Hey, it's the who.

0: Baba O'Reilly, it's The Who, and Zach Starkey back with them, apparently.
1: Yeah, I saw that.
0: As they prepare for a tour next year.
1: Yeah. Roger Daltrey on a solo tour now.
0: Yeah.
1: Coming to the Capitol Theater up there. And
0: he announced it during one of his solo shows.
1: Yeah.
0: He said, Zach Starkey's back.
1: mean, you know what? I love it. You know, I think their first farewell tour was in 1982 or something.
0: 82. It was in 1982.
1: Yeah.
0: I was there.
1: I'm all for it.
0: It's time. It's time for the first edition of Q News and Traffic for Kristen Marks. Here's Jonathan Clark.
1: Thanks, Jim. Good morning. It's Monday, August 31st, 2026. Partly sunny today. Humid, high 79. Showers later tonight. Officials raising public health concerns after someone was bit by a fox on Staten Island. People in the Mount Loretto Unique area are being warned to keep an eye out for a fox that could be infected with rabies. Anyone who spots any foxes is being asked to call the Department of Environmental Conservation. Two people are dead, 9 others wounded after a mass shooting in Trenton this weekend. It happened just before 12:30 yesterday morning. No word yet on what triggered the mass shooting. The Mercer County Prosecutor's Homicide Task Force investigating. Iran launched retaliatory fire at U.S. forces on Sunday after the U.S. military struck Iranian rocket launchers. The exchange followed U.S. strikes on Iran's Larak Island, where American forces observed Iranian units preparing to deploy rockets with mines into the Strait of Hormuz. President Trump says the U.S. will soon begin filling the Strategic National Petroleum Reserve with Venezuelan oil. This from the announcement that the U.S. had secured majority control of Venezuela's proven oil reserves at no cost to taxpayers. NASA has launched a new telescope into space, the Nancy Grace Roman Space Telescope, launched aboard a SpaceX Falcon Heavy rocket from Kennedy Space Center Sunday morning. The space observatory will now spend about 30 days traveling to its destination, about 1 million miles from Earth, where it will reportedly be able to see over 1 billion galaxies and exoplanets. Q traffic, let's see. Accident in Queens, 2 left lanes blocked on the belt westbound at Rockaway Boulevard. Tarrytown, we have construction, 2 lanes closed on 287 eastbound between the Thruway and the Springbrook. Accident in New York City, right lane blocked, Harlem River Drive northbound at Dyckman Street. Alternate side parking rules in effect today. Got a traffic tip, calls 24-7, 212-377-7757. In sports, Yankees blew out the Red Sox 16-1 at the stadium, taking 3 out of 4 from the Red Sox this weekend. Yanks in L.A. against the Angels tonight. Mets lost to the Astros at Citi Field. They're in Tampa Bay tonight. U.S. Open underway in Flushing Meadows with 4-time champion Novak Djokovic eliminated in the first round while battling an illness. Venus Williams also eliminated in the first round, with that match starting at midnight last night and ending just after 2 a.m. this morning. Q10 forecast today, partly sunny, humid, high 79, showers later tonight. Tuesday, partly sunny, humid, high 85, showers in the afternoon. 68 degrees in Morristown, where Dave is listening to Q104.3. 70 degrees here in Midtown at 554. I'm Jonathan Clark in for Kristen on the Jim Kerr Rock and Roll Morning Show here on Q104.3.
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0: Bruce was at Stone Pony the other night, hopped up on stage with Bleacher.
1: Yeah.
0: Tell me the story of Bleacher.
1: Well, Bleachers is a band started by Jack Antonoff, who is a big producer, works with all the big pop stars, including Taylor Swift. Jack is from Jersey, and he has this annual festival, right, Kelly? The Shadow of the City Festival?
2: Yes.
1: At the Stone Pony.
2: It's always
1: Summer
2: at the
1: stage.
2: Stone Pony.
1: Yeah, yeah, and it was Friday night, and so Bruce jumped on stage, and of course everyone went crazy, mm-hmm. and they performed Jersey Girl, the Tom Waits song.
0: Right.
1: But, yeah.
0: The song that Bruce didn't write.
1: Yeah. But, yeah, everyone was, and it's great. You can see the video online. It's just, it's fantastic.
0: Today is the final day of August. It's Monday. Oh, that means tonight you get an hour of Get the Let Out.
1: That's right.
0: Get the Let Out XL. That's 8 o'clock tomorrow night. The XL stands for Extra Lead. 8 p.m. right here on New York Zeppelin Station, Q104.3. Well, Jonathan is with us all this week, handling our news duties, among other things. What's going on this morning?
1: Thanks, Jim. Good morning. It is Monday, August 31st, 2026. Partly sunny today, humid, high 79, showers later on. Officials raising public health concerns after someone was bit by a fox on Staten Island. People in the Mount Loretto Unique area are being warned to keep an eye out for a fox that can be infected with rabies. Anyone who spots any foxes being asked to call the Department of Environmental Conservation. Two people dead and nine others wounded after a mass shooting in Trenton this weekend. It happened just before 12:30 yesterday morning. No word yet on what triggered this. The Mercer County Prosecutor's Homicide Task Force investigating. Iran launched retaliatory fire at U.S. forces on Sunday after the U.S. military struck Iranian rocket launchers. The exchange followed U.S. strikes on Iran Larak Island, where American forces observed Iranian units preparing to deploy rockets with mines into the Strait of Hormuz. President Trump says the U.S. will soon begin filling the strategic National Petroleum Reserve with Venezuelan oil. This from the announcement that the U.S. had secured majority control of Venezuela's proven oil reserves at no cost to taxpayers. NASA has launched a new telescope into space. The Nancy Grace Roman Space Telescope launched aboard a SpaceX Falcon Heavy rocket from Kennedy Space Center Sunday morning. Space Observatory will now spend about 30 days traveling to its destination about a million miles from Earth, where it will reportedly be able to see over a billion galaxies and exoplanets. Traffic right now, let's see, Richmond and Staten Island accident, two left lanes blocked on 278 eastbound at Route 440, stop traffic from Forest Ave. Brooklyn, we have an accident, one lane blocked on the Belt westbound approaching the Verrazano Bridge. George Washington Bridge inbound upper level, 20 minutes, lower level inbound 15, Lincoln Tunnel inbound 10 to 15, and Holland Tunnel inbound 10. Alternate side parking rules in effect today. You got a traffic tip, call us 24/7, 212-377-7757. In sports, Yankees blew out the Red Sox 16-1 at the stadium, taking 3 out of 4 from the Red Sox this week, and Yanks in L.A. against the Angels tonight. Mets lost to the Astros at Citi Field. They're in Tampa Bay tonight. U.S. Open underway in Flushing Meadows with four-time champion Novak Djokovic eliminated in the first round while battling an illness throughout the entire match. Venus Williams also eliminated in the first round, with that match starting at midnight last night, ending just after 2 a.m. this morning. Q10 forecast today, partly sunny, humid, high 79. Showers later tonight. Tuesday, partly sunny and humid, high of 85 with showers in the afternoon. It's 67 degrees in White Plains, where Paul is listening to Q104.3. 68 degrees here in Midtown at 626. 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

0: It's Blondie, one way or another, here at Q104.3. And the Beatles before that at 6:52 here at the Q. Smashing Pumpkins tickets, the show at Barclays Center. That's our prize this morning at 7:40. Be listening to identify our backward tune. Kelly picked it out for us this week.
1: Okay.
0: Time for Strange News.
2: Strange News, hard to believe but true.
0: Okay, I just want to warn you, this is gross.
1: Okay.
0: But it's important that those who treat themselves when they're not feeling well be informed about certain things that they shouldn't do. And a 41-year-old man landed in the hospital after trying an extremely risky home treatment for bladder control problems. He was dealing with these problems for about a month.
1: Mm.
0: Poor man had to pee all the time. So he'd had about enough of that. So he spent 2 weeks putting super glue into his urethra in hopes of stopping the leaking. And it worked at first. But within days, he developed burning pain. Eventually, he couldn't pee at all, which is actually unsurprising.
1: Yeah.
0: Doctors discovered a hardened piece of glue completely blocking the passage. They had to perform surgery, make an opening, and flush the area with saline before removing the solid glue with forceps.
1: Whoa.
0: The man took about 6 weeks to recover.
1: Can't imagine.
0: From that surgery. Doctors warned that solvents such as acetone should never be used inside.
1: Yes.
0: Anywhere.
1: No.
0: Because they can cause serious damage.
1: Man, that just sounds brutal.
0: Yeah, but I'm just
1: wow.
0: Wondering what the thought process of that was.
1: Late at night on the internet? Who knows?
0: Yeah, something.
1: Yeah.
0: Anyway, that's strange news at Q104.
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1: Got an accident in Staten Island, two left lanes blocked, 278 eastbound at Route 440. Old Bridge accident, right lane blocked on US 9 northbound at Fairway Lane. An accident in Newark, shoulder block 280 eastbound at exit 15. George Washington Bridge inbound upper level 25 minutes, lower level inbound 20. Lincoln Tunnel inbound 20, Holland Tunnel inbound 10. Alternate side parking rules in effect today.
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0: Pearl Jam at Q104.3. Brian Adams before that at 7:09, 70 degrees, sunshine today. Well, partly sunny.
1: Yeah.
0: High 79. Jonathan Clark is in for Kristen, and Kelly is in for Trevor. And Jonathan, did you have Susanna Hoffs on your show last night?
1: I did.
0: On your new music show, Out of the Box?
1: Yeah.
0: Was she here?
1: She was here.
0: She was walking right in that hallway
1: she
0: right
1: there?
0: She
1: was in the building for about an hour or so.
0: Wow. You know, every once in a while, there's a piece of music that just becomes an unforgettable part of your psyche, and it's not something that you plan on, you know, or can even explain. You just hear something, and it just stays in your brain forever.
1: Yep.
0: And in the song Eternal Flame by the Bangles, when toward the end of the song, when her voice cracks on the word flame, I choke up every time I hear that.
1: Do you really?
0: Yeah. You know, that was what, 1989?
1: Something like that,
0: When that song was a hit. And anytime I hear it, you know, the last time I heard it, I was in CVS shopping.
1: Okay.
0: And it was playing. And when she gets to that part, and after the word eternal, and she sings flame, but her voice cracks.
1: Yeah.
0: And it's like it just moves me.
1: I'm sorry that you weren't here to tell her that story.
0: That's what music does.
1: Yeah.
0: You know? She's going to be at Cafe Carlisle.
1: Yes.
0: And that's September 21st and 22nd and September 24th and 26th.
1: Five nights.
0: The Cafe Carlisle, I've never been there.
1: I've been to the Carlisle, but
0: I've been to the Carlisle, but I've never seen a show.
1: Right, exactly.
0: In Cafe Carlisle.
1: Yeah, yeah.
0: It's, from everything that I've been able to discern, it's like those old-fashioned, get-dressed-up nightclubs.
1: Yes.
0: Supper clubs.
1: Right.
0: That you see in old movies
1: about
0: New York. In, you know, the exciting, romantic, you know, old black and white movies. There were different night spots like that with top name entertainment, and you'd sit at the tables and have dinner. And
1: well, she's in our sort of age group, and she told me and has said publicly that she's been waiting to do this gig her whole life, probably for that very reason, you know.
0: Well, David Johansen, the late David Johansen, the wonderful late David Johansen, New York Dolls, and of course his persona, Buster. He did a residency at the Cafe Carlisle, and there's something very special that happens when they book you. During the time that you're booked, you get a gigantic suite.
1: Oh, nice.
0: In the Hotel Carlisle. When you're the headliner and you're booked, you stay in a gigantic suite during your booking. And David Johansen / Buster Poindexter, he lived on Staten Island.
1: Yeah.
0: You know, so he could easily commute. He gave the suite to his parents.
1: Fantastic.
0: For them to stay in.
1: That's fantastic.
0: During his residency there. Well, wow, you had Susanna Hoffs up here.
1: Yeah, well, I told Bernie that. He's like, my high school crush.
0: Bernie being one of our bosses.
1: Yeah.
0: Did he pop up on the floor to say hi?
1: He was not in town. He was very upset. He was in Chicago.
0: Okay.
1: Maybe we'll get her to come back.
0: Well, had I known.
1: Yeah.
0: It's 12 minutes after 7 o'clock. To be really honest, you never know who you're going to see in the hallway here.
2: That is true.
0: Or on the elevator. You just never.
2: Yeah, that's very true.
0: Ever know.
1: Right.
0: You know.
1: Between everyone and all the stations, everyone's got a million guests. You never know.
0: Yep. 12 minutes after 7 here at Q104.3. Good.
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13: 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I feel like a
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1: Staten Island, we have an accident. Left lane blocked, 278 eastbound at Route 440. And Queens, we've got a disabled vehicle. Center lane blocked, BQE westbound between Queens Boulevard and the LIE. George Washington Bridge inbound upper level, 30 minutes. Lower level inbound, 25. Lincoln Tunnel inbound, 20. Holland Tunnel inbound, 10 to 15. Alternate side parking rules in effect today.
0: 717, good morning. 16 to 1. That's right. 16 to 1.

0: So the Yankees take 3 out of 4 from the Red Sox. It was a really important series.
1: Yes.
0: For both teams.
1: Right.
0: And the Yankees prevailed, but 16-1, that's still kind of blows me
1: New away. Meaning to the word blowout.
0: Yeah. Well, in Major League Baseball, because they're all good teams.
1: Yeah.
0: They're all filled with great players. If you've got a Major League uniform on, you've earned it. You know, and so it's just one of those anomalous things.
1: Yeah, you know? And it does happen occasionally.
0: Yeah, yeah, but there's you can't really come up with a reason for it. Just some weird, what did they say on the old Laugh-In TV show in the 1960s? The fickle finger of fate?
1: Yeah,
0: you know, there you go. It pointed at the Red Sox.
1: Bob Dylan, simple twist of fate.
0: Okay, it is time for the news, brought to you by Lincoln Tech. Train for careers in auto-skilled trades and more at Lincoln Tech. And in for Kristen Marks this week while she's on vacation, here is Jonathan Clark.
1: Thanks, Jim. Good morning. It's Monday, August 31st, 2026. Partly sunny today, humid, high 79, showers later. Officials raising public health concerns after someone was bit by a fox on Staten Island. People in the Mount Loretto Unique area are being warned to keep an eye out for a fox that could be infected with rabies. Anyone who spots any foxes being asked to call the Department of Environmental Conservation. Two people are dead, 9 others wounded after a mass shooting in Trenton this weekend. It happened just before 12:30 yesterday morning. No word on yet on what triggered the mass shooting. The Mercer County Prosecutor's Homicide Task Force investigating. Iran launched retaliatory fire at U.S. forces on Sunday after the U.S. military struck Iranian rocket launchers. The exchange followed U.S. strikes on Iran's Larak Island, where American forces observed Iranian units preparing to deploy rockets with mines into the Strait of Hormuz. President Trump says the U.S. will soon begin filling the Strategic National Petroleum Reserve with Venezuelan oil. This from the announcement that the U.S. had secured majority control of Venezuela's proven oil reserves at no cost to taxpayers. NASA has launched a new telescope into space. The Nancy Grace Roman Space Telescope launched aboard a SpaceX Falcon Heavy rocket from Kennedy Space Center Sunday morning. The Space Observatory will now spend about 30 days traveling to its destination about 1 million miles from Earth, where it will reportedly be able to see over 1 billion galaxies and exoplanets. In traffic right now, Queens, we got a disabled vehicle, center lane block, BQE westbound between Queens Boulevard and the LIE. Staten Island, we got an accident, left lane blocked on 278 eastbound at Route 440. Accident in Fort Lee, one lane block, Route 46 eastbound at Main Street. East Orange, we have an accident, right lane block, Garden State Parkway northbound between 14th Ave and exit 145. George Washington Bridge inbound upper level, 30 minutes, lower level inbound 25. Liggett Tunnel inbound 25, Holland Tunnel inbound 10 to 15. Alternate side parking rules in effect today. Got a traffic tip? Call us 24/7, 212-377-7757. In sports, Yankees blew out the Red Sox 16-1 at the stadium, taking 3 out of 4 from the Red Sox this weekend. Yanks are in L.A. against the Angels tonight. Mets lost to the Astros at Citi Field. They're in Tampa Bay tonight. U.S. Open underway in Flushing Meadows with 4-time champion Novak Djokovic eliminated in the first round while battling an illness throughout the match. Venus Williams also eliminated in the first round, with that match starting at midnight last night and ending just after 2 a.m. this morning. Q10 forecast today, partly sunny, humid, high 79, showers later. Tuesday, partly sunny, humid, high of 85, showers in the afternoon. It is 68 degrees in Hoboken, where Jason's listening to Q104.3. 69 degrees here in Midtown at 725. 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

0: Q104.3 Aurora Rocks, New York with Pat Benatar. It's Shadows of the Night. Def Leppard before that with Animal. And fans looking for new music from Def Leppard may have to wait for a while. Phil Collin in an interview in Chile at Radio Futuro said the band's tendency to go slow may come into play. He said, "We are Def Leppard, so maybe it'll be 28. But we're always recording. We're constantly recording. In fact, when we finished the last album, we didn't really finish it. We just kept recording. So that's how we do it." Huh. So, yeah, it'll be ready when it's ready. So that's the news for Def Leppard. And one of the things that I've always found fascinating is how popular English language speaking rock bands are in South America.
1: Oh, yeah. They love going down there.
0: They are huge.
1: Yeah.
0: Huge.
1: Ramones used to forget about it. I mean, it was crazy.
0: They love their rock and roll in South America.
1: Yeah.
0: They really do.
1: Yeah.
0: And it, I mean, I've seen, I saw once in, it was a video of AC/DC in Brazil.
1: Yeah.
0: Biggest crowd they were ever in front of, ever.
1: Yeah.
0: Anywhere in the world.
1: Remember the Stones, Rock in Rio, that same kind of deal, like just massive.
0: Yeah, yeah. Massive, massively popular.
1: Yeah.
0: Our rock bands in South America. Well, it's about 7:40, and we're going to play a backward tune for you. Now, Kelly worked very hard on this.
2: I did.
0: And she wanted to make it fun and challenging, while at the same time guaranteeing that a Smashing Pumpkins fan would be our winner.
1: Okay.
0: Okay, because after all, those are hot tickets, Smashing Pumpkins at Barclays Center on October 4th. That's the prize. We're going to play 5.6 seconds of a backward tune for you.
1: That's pretty generous.
0: If you can, if you can identify the song, call us at 888-872-1043. The first person who does so will be our winner. So at 7:40, it's time for the backward tune. Listen up. Here we go. Got it?
1: Wow.
2: Was it good? Did I do a good job?
1: Yeah.
0: Yeah. Should I play it one more time?
1: Yes.
0: Okay, you got to really listen close. You got to really listen close. But in the first, like, 1/16th of a second, you should be able to get it.
1: Yeah.
0: Okay? Here it is.
1: Well done, Kelly.
2: Thank you.
1: That was a good job.
2: Thank you.
0: Okay, she'll be answering the phone. Call us now, and good luck to you from Q104.3.
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1: Got a disabled vehicle in Queens, Center Lane block, BQE westbound between Queens Boulevard and the LIE. Staten Island, we got an accident, left lane blocked on 278 eastbound at Route 440. George Washington Bridge inbound upper level, 30 minutes. Lower level inbound, 25. Lincoln Tunnel inbound, 25. Holland Tunnel inbound, 10 to 15. Alternate side parking rules in effect today.
0: It's 746 here at Q104.3, and Michael is on the line from Little Falls. Hello, Michael.
24: Hello, how are you?
0: Doing fine. Happy Monday. Happy last day of August to you, Michael.
24: Thank you as well to you guys as well. And thank you for making our work days much better with the music.
0: Well, thank you. I'm going to play the backward tune one more time. Here we go.
24: 1979.
0: That
1: wow, you're
0: would
1: good.
0: Be correct.
2: Yay!
24: Thank you so much.
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0: listen,
24: ball.
0: Listen. There we go. That's we turned it around
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0: and
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0: played
24: is.
0: It the correct way. So for you, we've got tickets for Smashing Pumpkins, Barclays
24: awesome.
0: Center, October 4th. 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
24: Fantastic.
0: Okay, Michael, stand in line, and we will set you up. And thank you for being with us in the morning. Here at Q104.3. And Kelly, good job.
1: Yeah.
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0: sometimes you just gotta go. But what can I tell you? It's Lenny Kravitz, Q104.3. American Woman. Great to have you along with us today here at the Q. Kristen's on vacation, so's Trevor. Filling in for Kristen this week is Jonathan Clark. And the news is brought to you by Morgan & Morgan, America's largest injury law firm. So what's going on?
1: Thanks, Jim. Good morning. It is Monday, August 31st, 2026. Partly sunny today, humid, high 79, showers later on. Officials raising public health concerns after someone was bit by a fox on Staten Island. People in the Mount Loretto unique area being warned to keep an eye out for a fox that could be infected with rabies. Anyone who spots any foxes being asked to call the Department of Environmental Conservation. Two people dead, nine others wounded after a mass shooting in Trenton this weekend. Happened just before 12:30 yesterday morning. No word yet on what triggered the shooting. The Mercer County Prosecutor's Homicide Task Force investigating. Iran launched retaliatory fire at U.S. forces Sunday after the U.S. military struck Iranian rocket launchers. The exchange followed U.S. strikes on Iran's Larak Island, where American forces observed Iranian units preparing to deploy rockets with mines into the Strait of Hormuz. President Trump says the U.S. will soon begin filling the Strategic National Petroleum Reserve with Venezuelan oil. This from the announcement that the U.S. had secured majority control of Venezuela's proven oil reserves at no cost to taxpayers. NASA has launched a new telescope into space, the Nancy Grace Roman Space Telescope, launched aboard a SpaceX Falcon Heavy rocket from Kennedy Space Center Sunday morning. The space observatory will now spend about 30 days traveling to its destination, about 1 million miles from Earth, where it will reportedly be able to see over 1 billion galaxies and exoplanets. Traffic, here's what's going on. A disabled vehicle in Queens, center lane blocked, BQE westbound between Queens Boulevard and the LAE. Staten Island, we have an accident, left lane blocked on 278 eastbound at Route 440. Accident in Fort Lee, one lane blocked, Route 46 eastbound at Main Street. East Orange, we have an accident, right lane blocked, Garden State Parkway northbound between 14th Ave and exit 145. George Washington Bridge inbound upper level 30 minutes, lower level inbound 25, Lincoln Tunnel inbound 25, Holland Tunnel inbound 10 to 15. Alternate side parking rules in effect today. You got a traffic tip? Call us 24/7 212-377-7757. Sports. Yankees blew out the Red Sox 16-1 at the stadium, taking 3 out of 4 from the Red Sox this weekend. Yanks are in L.A. against the Angels tonight. Mets lost to the Astros at Citi Field. They're in Tampa Bay tonight. U.S. Open underway in Flushing Meadows with 4-time champion Novak Djokovic eliminated in the first round while battling an illness the entire match. Venus Williams also eliminated in the first round, with that match starting at midnight last night and ending just after 2 a.m. this morning. Q10 forecast today, partly sunny, humid, high 79. We've got some showers happening later. Tuesday, partly sunny, humid, high 85, showers in the afternoon. It's 68 degrees in Rockville Center, where Chris is listening to Q104.3. 70 degrees here in Midtown at 754. 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

0: It's Cream and White Room here at Q104.3. It's 8:08, and of course you know that Q104.3 is your home for the New York Jets. Well, the preseason is behind us now, and it's time to focus on the real thing. Gangrene opens up the regular season Sunday the 13th at Tennessee. And of course, all the action can be heard right here. We'll get you pumped up with the Q104.3 Rock and Roll Tailgate at 10 o'clock in the morning. Jets pregame begins at 11. Kickoff is at 1. Jets and Titans, Sunday the 13th. Sunday the 13th. Yeah. On your radio home for New York Jets football, Q104.3. 8:08, partly sunny today, high 79, 71 right now here at the Q. If you're planning on getting married in New Jersey, you might find this little info tidbit interesting that I picked up on the elevator.
1: I saw that too.
0: New Jersey is the most expensive state in the entire United States to get married in. Number one most expensive out of the 50 states, with the average wedding costing $57,000.
1: Wow.
0: That's a lot of money. Now, you know, obviously, no offense to the hardworking caterers and event planners.
1: Wedding bands.
0: Event space people and wedding band people and photographers and everything else.
1: Yeah.
0: But that's a lot of money for an average wedding.
1: Yeah.
0: You know? Oh, yeah, I spent $57,000 on my wedding, and it was just average.
1: Yeah. Meanwhile, you know, that money could be put towards a down payment.
0: On a house.
1: Yeah.
0: Yeah. But number one. Hey, New Jersey's number one.
1: Yeah.
0: Wow. Oh, and some birthdays to celebrate today on this last day of August. You know, it used to be on the last day of August I could say with some confidence, pumpkin spice is coming. But it's already here.
1: It's already here. It's already been here, what, like 2 weeks?
0: Yeah.
1: Yeah.
0: Yeah, started popping up the middle of August. Anyway, it's Van Morrison's birthday today. And Rudolf Schenker.
1: Ah, yes, Scorpions.
0: Yeah, celebrates. Gina Schock, the Go-Go's drummer.
1: Yes.
0: Richard Gere. Well, he's known for a lot of things. And like a gazillion hit movies for him.
1: Oh, yeah.
0: He went through a big period of superstardom there for a while. And Ken Daschau went to Radio City Music Hall. I saw the pictures and some video that he posted on Facebook this morning. And I guess he probably posted it on Instagram and everywhere else.
1: Yeah.
0: But he was at Radio City Music Hall for the Squeeze show.
1: Oh, yeah.
0: And they sounded great.
1: Mm.
0: I heard, you know, the video that he shot, and also several other people who I don't know personally. They put up some video.
1: Yeah.
0: The band sounded great. Great.
1: Yeah.
0: And this guy celebrates his birthday today.
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0: And happy birthday to Glenn. Singing all those songs in the same exact key as they were first recorded in.
1: And not bad.
0: And the vocals sounded effortless.
1: Yes.
0: And the harmony, that they can still pull it off.
1: Oh, those guys, they're great.
0: Yeah. Yeah, it's 11 after 8 o'clock in the morning here at Q104.3.
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0: 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Jonathan Clark is here while Kristen's away. Good morning, Jonathan.
1: Good morning, Jim. It is Monday, August 31st, 2026. Partly sunny today, humid, high of 79. Showers later on. Officials raising public health concerns after someone was bit by a fox on Staten Island. People in the Mount Loretto Unique area being warned to keep an eye out for a fox that could be infected with rabies. Anyone who spots any foxes being asked to call the Department of Environmental Conservation. Two people dead, nine others wounded after a mass shooting in Trenton this weekend. Happened just before 12:30 yesterday morning. No word yet on what triggered the mass shooting. The Mercer County Prosecutor's Homicide Task Force investigating. Iran launched a retaliatory fire at U.S. forces on Sunday after the U.S. military struck Iranian rocket launchers. The exchange followed U.S. strikes on Iran's Larak Island, where American forces observed Iranian units preparing to deploy rockets with mines into the Strait of Hormuz. President Trump says the U.S. will soon begin filling the Strategic National Petroleum Reserve with Venezuelan oil. This from the announcement that the U.S. had secured majority control of Venezuela's proven oil reserves at no cost to taxpayers. NASA has launched a new telescope into space. The Nancy Grace Roman Space Telescope launched aboard a SpaceX Falcon Heavy rocket from Kennedy Space Center Sunday morning. The space observatory will now spend about 30 days traveling to its destination, about a million miles from Earth, where it will reportedly be able to see over a billion galaxies and exoplanets. Traffic, here's what's happening. Queens, we have a disabled vehicle, center lane block, BQE westbound between Queens Boulevard and the LIE. Accident in Orangeburg, one lane block on the Palisades Parkway southbound at exit 5. Jersey City accident, right lane block, Pulaski Skyway northbound. And Newark, we have an accident, one lane block, Route 21 southbound at Bridge Street. George Washington Bridge inbound upper level, 25 minutes, lower level inbound 15. Lincoln Tunnel inbound 25, Holland Tunnel inbound 10 to 15, alternate side parking. Parking rules in effect today. Got a traffic tip, call us 24/7, 212-377-7757. In sports, Yankees blew out the Red Sox 16-1 at the stadium, taking 3 out of 4 from the Red Sox this weekend. Yanks are in L.A. against the Angels tonight. Mets lost to the Astros at Citi Field. They're in Tampa Bay tonight. U.S. Open underway in Flushing Meadows with four-time champion Novak Djokovic eliminated in the first round while battling an illness throughout the match. Venus Williams also eliminated in the first round with that match starting at midnight last night, ending just after 2 a.m. this morning. Q104 forecast today, partly sunny, humid, high 79. Showers later on Tuesday, partly sunny, humid, high 85. Showers in the afternoon. It's 70 degrees in North Plainfield, where Sam is listening to Q104.3. 71 degrees here in Midtown at 826. I'm Jonathan Clark in for Kristen on the Jim Kerr Rock and Roll Morning Show on Q104.3.
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0: Guns N' Roses here at Q104.3. Remember, your first keyword of the day is coming up at 9:30 to win you a trip to the iHeartRadio Music Festival. So be listening for that. That's coming up. 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
1: Strange news, hard to believe but true.
0: While on the run from Monrovia, California police, the alleged criminal, there was an arrest warrant for him, so he was being chased down, made a pit stop to grab a bite at Panda Express. Unfortunately, cops were having lunch there, too.
2: There you go.
0: They had a craving for egg rolls and cream cheese wontons. They have cream cheese wontons at Panda Express? I've never thought of that. That might be very good.
2: Yeah.
0: Anyway, he was recognized because he was a wanted man. He was recognized the moment he walked in. Cops arrested him before he could satisfy his growling stomach, which seems cruel.
2: Yeah, it does.
0: Should have let him eat first.
2: Well, you've got that craving.
0: Yeah, yeah, before hauling him off to jail. I mean, he just wanted some orange chicken. You know, he's not going to be able to get that in the can. You've been wanted. You've been running for us for like a month, an officer said, as she put the man in handcuffs. And it was because he was hungry for Panda Express.
2: Busted.
0: Oh, Donna Mills, remember her?
2: Yeah.
0: Was it Dallas? Was that the one she was on?
2: Yeah, then she had another one, though, didn't she?
0: Well, I get confused with Dallas and Knott's Landing and, you know, all those big 80s nighttime soaps.
2: Yeah, yeah.
0: But I remember she was big, big star. She's 85 years old now, and she went on OnlyFans on July 30th. So she's been on for a month. She has already made multiple hundreds of thousands of dollars in her first month.
2: Unbelievable.
0: She doesn't produce primarily adult content like many of the content creators on OnlyFans, preferring cuddly vibes. But she does fulfill fan requests. You know, like, I guess this is particularly popular, videos of her stomping grapes barefoot.
2: Hey, I guess some people really like that.
0: That whole foot thing seems to be...
2: Yeah, the feet, I don't understand it, but some people love it.
0: And people also like to see her without makeup.
2: Okay.
0: Okay. Multiple hundreds of thousands in 1 month.
2: We're in the wrong business, Jim.
0: And, well, nobody wants to see us stomping grapes. No. Meanwhile, our intrepid... Strange News reporter Jonathan Clark found this story. It's a local one. Police in Montclair are looking for a stolen truck and a lot of beer. The Pabst Blue Ribbon truck was loaded with about 50,000 cans.
2: Wow.
0: That's a lot of beer. Pabst has addressed the theft with humorous posts on social media and confirmed it is working with local authorities toward getting the truck back. It says it wants the truck returned, no questions asked, and is offering a reward to anyone who can help solve the mystery. Now, to me, what made this a strange news story, when Jonathan alerted me to it, wasn't that the beer truck was stolen, because that's actually kind of a common occurrence.
2: Yeah, people steal beer trucks and cars.
0: What made this strange news is that it was Pabst Blue Ribbon in Montclair. I just didn't picture Montclair as being a PBR sort of place.
2: I'd like PBR, actually. Yeah.
0: It's good.
2: It is.
0: But does it scream Montclair when you open the can?
2: No. Probably not.
0: No, it doesn't. That's strange news this morning at Q104.3. It is 8:44.
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2: Got an accident in Queens, right lane block, LIE westbound at exit 18. Fairfield, we got an accident, left lane block, route 80 westbound between exit 52 and 48. Queens disabled vehicle, center lane block, BQE westbound between Queens Boulevard and the LIE. George Washington Bridge inbound, upper and lower levels, both okay right now. Lincoln Tunnel inbound 15, Holland Tunnel inbound 20. Alternate side parking rules in effect today.
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1: Yeah.
0: And Sting.
1: Roxanne!
0: Oh, please, get off.
1: And we got to big it up right here for Maria Melito. You ain't got

Q104.3 Rocks New York with Night Ranger, Sister Christian. It's Maria Melito. Welcome back from your weekend. It's Free Music Mornings. 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Your first keyword is coming up at 9:29. As soon as you hear it, text it to 200-200. You could win a trip to the iHeartRadio Music Fest and $1,000. Bruce jumped on stage and performed on Friday night at the Stone Pony, which is pretty cool. I hear Jonathan Clark, thank you for being my informant, that he performed Jersey Girl, which is amazing. One of our favorites, but this is a good one too. It's Born in the USA. Yay, Bruce, on Q104.3.

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0: Don't worry. The commercials are around here somewhere. Just not right here. 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

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As of tomorrow, we can say this month, but it's next month, September 18th and 19th in Vegas with the Smashing Pumpkins, the Goo Goo Dolls, Weezer, Benson Boone, and more. 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We're giving you three chances again today because it's a work day. 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

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It's Maria Melito, and let's keep the music rolling for you. Because it is a Monday, which is always the toughest day of the week, right? 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

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It's the Foo Fighters on the Q.

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Q104.3 Rocks New York with Skid Row, wrapping up a workforce block with Youth Gone Wild. 18 in Life, I Remember You, Eddie Murray requested that. We had a workforce block of The Cars. Larry Bassett requested Neil Young, who has a new album out on September 18th, was requested by Jeffrey Palladino. 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The 5K traces the final steps of FDNYer Stephen Siller as he ran through the Brooklyn Battery Tunnel to the World Trade Center on 9/11. 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

0: 104.3 Rocks New York with Don Henley and the Boys of Summer, Born to Run from Bruce Springsteen. And I heard Jonathan Clark actually told me that Bruce showed up at the Stone Pony on Friday night, which is pretty cool, and performed Jersey Girl. The iHeartRadio Music Festival presented by Capital One is back September 18th and 19th. 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

One of the highlights of my summer is seeing Randy Bachman and Burton Cummings doing the Guess Who and knocking it out of the park out at the beach. So many great concerts. So Squeeze Saturday night at Radio City. And more concerts coming this fall as well. Cheap Trick tickets for you at the Paramount. All this week for 3 of 3. Ken Dash, I recover from the weekend. Let's hide under the bridge. Have a coffee break with the Red Hot Chili Peppers. Q104.3 Rocks New York.

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1: 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I've got tickets. You can win them tomorrow morning on Q104.3.

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3: With me, Ken Dash, our first correct caller who figures out what these next three songs have to do with each other at 888-872-1043. You're getting a pair of tickets to see Cheap Trick at the Paramount on September 15th. 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I'll give you a hint. You guys ever go look at the Q104.3 website? 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

0: Q104.3 Rocks New York with Great White covering Ian Hunter's Once Bitten, Twice Shy. Who's got it? Hi, Q. What's the answer for today's 3 of 3?
1: Hi, is it Zach Starkey reuniting with The Hope?
0: You're absolutely correct. That's insane to say, but correct. What's your name?
1: It's Catherine.
0: Catherine, where are you calling from?
1: Staten Island.
0: Catherine, you're absolutely right. The story is up on our homepage, Q104.3. I interviewed Zach Starkey at Abbey Road for Breakfast with the Beatles, and he explained that Roger Daltrey fired him, Pete hired him back, Roger fired him again. He said, no, then Pete hired me a second time, and Roger fired me a third time. I said, and if Pete had fired you? He said, oh, Roger would have hired me back. He said, Ken, every show, it's not a concert. It's a 3-hour war that neither side can ever win.
1: You got to love rock and roll, Ken.
0: And that's the only answer. It is rock and roll. Great White, you met our drummer on the bus, The Who. Who are you? He's Zach Starkey, that's who. And his dad, Ringo Starkey, and his friends, the Beatles. Hello, goodbye. What sums it up better than that? Catherine, I am sending you to an amazing show. Cheap Trick, Paramount Theater on Long Island, September 15th. You're going.
1: Awesome. Thank you so much, Ken.
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What a debut song. 7 minutes long, a jazz organ solo in the middle. That's the Doors lighting us up, getting us through a hump day Monday. 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

I love playing feedback. 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The Foo Fighters, Dave Grohl and Company, Q104.3. Man, they're just live. The energy of that band. That's what it's all about. Like AC/DC, you rock the Power Up Tour this summer. So many great shows this summer. I was at Squeeze at Radio City Saturday night. They absolutely knocked it out of the park. Roger Daltrey is coming to town in a couple of weeks. Got to get him on the air, see what happens.

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This man had a great summer on the Dancing Words Tour. It's Mr. Mellencamp. Small town boy from Seymour, Indiana, did just fine for himself, don't you think? Q104.3 Rocks New York.

I don't know. I feel like summer's starting to pack up, a little bit cooler maybe, but Tom Payton, the Heartbreakers, the story of Mary Jane. He's crazy about her. She's the one who was aloof. I really dig you, baby, but I've got to keep moving on. Keep moving on. Only Tom Petty comes up with that. 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

0: Coming up, a couple of weeks, tribute to Bad Company. Simon Kirk, our dear friend, drummer from Bad Company, and Little Steven and the Disciples of Soul, you know, his band, a.k.a. My Breakfast of the Beatles band, will be at the Cutting Room to celebrate for the new album. There's a live album coming, the last one with Mick Ralph. So Cutting Room and Bad Company in a couple of weeks here, Q104.3. Ken Daschau, looking at the Rock and Roll Date Book. A lot of birthdays. Gina Schock from the Go-Go's today. Glenn Tilbrook from Squeeze, who I just saw Saturday night. Absolutely fantastic. Knocked it out of the park. Voice better than ever. The great actor Richard Gere's birthday. Rudolph Schenker. Rudy Schenker, guitarist for the Scorpions. So many choices. Bob Welch from Fleetwood Mac. But I thought we'd go to Northern Ireland. Huh? We go to Derry. Van the Man, George Ivan Morrison, born on this date. How about some live Van Morrison coming up in 20 minutes for Live at 5?
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3: I mentioned lots of birthdays on the birthday page today with Rudy Schenker from the Scorpions. We got so many rockers that we have. Glenn Tilbrook from Squeeze, who killed it Saturday night at Radio City with the band. But I thought we'd celebrate the birthday of Van the Man this afternoon. Van Morrison, long may you rule.

Q104.3, rocking the afternoon with Ozzy the Dark One, Mr. Crowley the Witch, plus your next chance to fly to Vegas. Another keyword coming up after this. Q104.3 rocks New York.

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0: Then, now, and always, Stones, Q104.3, that album, Tattoo You, incredible. And as I said, just keep going. The new album, Foreign Tongues, is amazing. I haven't stopped listening to In the Stars. To do it at that higher quality for this long and keep going, that's the Stones. That's the Beatles, as we started with Come Together, Paul McCartney's intimate, beautiful album. Let's just keep going. We're rock. We don't quit. There's only one way out as far as I'm concerned, and that's it. For all of us here at Q as well, we keep on going. Got more music coming your way. So much to play. I don't even know where to begin. Kansas, how about some Pink Floyd and all that? And you know what's coming our way? You know what's coming our way on Sundays.
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Ken Dash out. Back to school time, but being a British schoolboy, not that much fun. Here's Pink Floyd. 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

0: BB Nicks taking us right to the edge of 17, Q104.3. Oh, the problems we had when we were 17 and thought they were the end of the world, if only. And Pink Floyd, Happiest Days of Our Lives, the epic, The Wall. Being a British schoolboy, not that happy, as Roger Hodgson from Supertramp explained to me. The teachers were angry and sadistic. It was always cold and rainy, and you're wearing short pants. Yeah, not a lot of fun. You know what is fun? Listening to Get the Let Out Monday nights. Carol Miller does Get the Let Out XL, an hour of the Mighty Zep. 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Ken Daschow coming back with one for the birthday boy, guitarist Rudy Schenker from the Scorpions. That's next.
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Q104.3, The Who with Roger Daltrey coming together. He's on his solo tour with a great big band, Simon Townsend playing. We get him at the Capitol Theater, Passaic. He's going to be at the Cap September 22nd, the week after Town Hall, but that's almost sold out. Long Island, too. Roger, we're going to do an interview with him and talk a little bit about music and that kind of stuff. He's having a ball. And to say they rehearsed with Zach Starkey for The Who. Remember, The Who are over, The Who are done, The Who are retired. And we've heard that since, what time is it now? 1978. Q104.3, it's the Red Hot Chili Peppers.

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And it's Supertramp, Q104.3, New York's rock station. And you're with Carol Miller. Great to be hanging out with you. I missed you this week. I was on quote-unquote vacation, or as people are saying these days, PTO. Paid time off. But back in Paradise City here, we have Guns N' Roses for you. And get the Let Out XL coming up at 8.

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0: Okay, it's time to go back in time and go back out on tour with Zeppelin. From time to time, we've been highlighting various significant Zepp concerts and putting together concert composites where we get the exact stage audio and dialogue from a particular concert and add some music from other official Zepp recordings for sound quality, and we play as much as we can for an hour of Get the Let Out. This time, we join Led Zeppelin on November 6th and 7th, 1969, for two shows out of three at the Winterland Ballroom in San Francisco.
1: Good evening. It's very nice to return again to San Francisco. We'd like to try and, rather than say that and give you a load of bull, we'd rather like to try and show you through what we're going to do now. So let's go.